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2: Okay, we're going to study the Word of God.
3: Round of
2: applause for Jesus.
3: We're
2: going to talk about three topics of birthdays. We knew about Job with his parties. But at the end of each party, he would do an offering because he doesn't know if his sons have sinned against God. And he's the first man in the Old Testament that does birthday parties. But today we're not going to learn about that. We're going to learn something different. Our children are blessings to us. Look into Psalms.
3: Psalm 127.
2: Psalm 127.
3: Salmo 127, versículo 3.
2: Psalm 127, verse 3.
3: Nakshitaw? Tekele amen.
2: Say amen if you find it.
3: Kabiak sa shkabali Diyos sa kwabek, kaholbek, o santil musikek.
2: The name of the Father, the Son, and of the Holy Spirit.
3: Lo,
2: children are an heritage of the Lord, and the fruit of the womb is his reward. You may be seated. There are three topics. The first blessing in a household is the children. And secondly, it is important for the man to pray for his wife. And the third is the couple must show their children the fear of the Lord.